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And then later, when it gets

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I said he's a scumbag, don't

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0: 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What was the stranger line? What was the stranger line? What was the stranger line? What did the stranger say? What was the stranger wearing? What does the stranger look like? What was the stranger driving? What does the stranger say?
1: Dein Sound, dein Sender. Deine Heimat für Alternative Rock und Pop nonstop. Lass es alle wissen. Ich höre Pirate Radio.

0: 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Has he not crossed the seven seas?
1: Yeah, seven seas at least.
0: Now all them jokers kept around, just like a scarecrow in hometown.

Alternative Rock und Pop Nonstop. 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Pirate. Pirate Radio. 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